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1: Hi, I'm attorney Dean Brunetti. Summer often brings backyard cookouts, laughter, and time around the table with family and friends. Those moments remind us that some of life's greatest blessings aren't things, they're the people God places in our lives. Jesus often shared meals with others, building relationships and showing his love. 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May your home be filled with joy, gratitude, and the love of Christ this summer."
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4: Before I came to Believers Fellowship, the church I last attended, they really broke my heart. And I told God I would never walk into a church again. 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But no one had ever asked me to go to their church. They just kept telling me how great they were.

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4: 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His blessings often come in quiet, unexpected ways. Jesus invites us to trust him through every season of life. We all know Psalm 23:1, "The Lord is my shepherd, I shall not want." 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
5: My name is Julie Wright. I went into the hospital with my pancreas exploding, with my triglycerides at 7,067, pretty much a dead woman walking. My cholesterol was at 989. Pastor Wayne came in just as they were trying to take me away to admissions. He laid his hands on me and we prayed together. I prayed first, and he knew just by the way I was praying that I fully believed that Jesus was capable of healing me and already had. And yeah, I felt like an entire weight had been just lifted off of me completely. A couple of days later, my triglycerides were way down, but first thing they tested was my pancreas, and I had no pancreatitis. My name is Julie Wright, and I absolutely thank Pastor Wayne with all of my heart for coming to pray with me the night I went into the hospital and was healed.
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